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3: He's cute, right? But I don't know. I can't read him.
2: I heard he's a big artist, but I think you should try your shot.
3: I heard there's a big party tonight.

0: diversión.
1: Okay, girl. Spill the tea. Who was that fine-looking boy you was
2: with? Mejor nota.
3: He's cute, right? But I don't know. I can't read him.
1: I heard he's a big artist, but I think you should try your shot.
3: I heard there's a big party tonight.

0: Bella.
1: Oh, papi.
2: What would, like, one specific human trait, like, a woman could have? What would you like in a woman?
0: Kind and Latina.